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0: 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Mac FM weather for Roger City, Mackinac Island, and Detour. Tonight, partly cloudy, a chance of showers overnight, low 58. Maybe a shower in the morning on Monday, partly sunny. A hot day and a high near 90. Hotter yet on Tuesday, partly sunny, high 93. 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
1: ABC News, I'm Wayne Cabot. Heavy hearts among the crews fighting seven Utah fires after three colleagues died at the Utah-Colorado border. Forest Service official Samantha Hall.
2: Safety is always the number one priority, regardless of the incident you're on. And any death is a significant impact. We're a large family, and we feel that deeply.
1: Kentucky Governor Beshear declaring a state of emergency after four people died in floodwaters, including one who tried to drive through it.
3: Some counties got hit with almost record amounts of rain in very short periods of time.
1: Israel says it took out a terror tunnel in southern Lebanon today on a weekend when the U.S. and Iran traded fire. Vladimir Putin says after drone attacks by Ukraine, Russia is facing fuel shortages. Survivors are being pulled from the rubble 4 days after earthquakes in Venezuela, but deaths are still high. This is ABC News.
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0: 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Mac FM weather for Roger City, Mackinac Island, and Detour. Tonight, partly cloudy, a chance of showers overnight, low 58. Maybe a shower in the morning on Monday, partly sunny. A hot day and a high near 90. Hotter yet on Tuesday, partly sunny, high 93. 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
1: ABC News, I'm Wayne Cabot. The U.S. and Iran have just now agreed to stop their attacks after a weekend of skirmishes, says a U.S. official to ABC News, and to allow vessels to move freely through the Strait of Hormuz, as Iran was supposed to in the Memorandum of Understanding.
2: Trump issuing a warning saying there may come a point when we are no longer able to be reasonable and will be forced to militarily complete the job that we very successfully started. Both sides signing that Memorandum of Understanding just over a week ago.
1: ABC's Lena Wang, oil prices pushing higher again. Gas prices averaging $3.78 nationally. Applause amid the horror in Venezuela as teams from Virginia and France helped rescue an earthquake survivor in the pile 4 days, still gripping his phone. Then came his young son, almost unresponsive but alive. The death toll climbing to 1,450, with 50,000 people still missing. This is ABC News.
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1: We'll set sail with seven smooth sailing songs next. Mac FM weather for Onaway, Tapanui, and Walloon Lake. Partly cloudy overnight. A chance of showers, low 58. Maybe a shower in the morning Monday. Partly sunny, high 90. Tuesday, partly sunny and hot, high 93. 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
1: ABC News, I'm Wayne Cabot. The U.S. and Iran have just now agreed to stop their attacks after a weekend of skirmishes, says a U.S. official to ABC News, and to allow vessels to move freely through the Strait of Hormuz, as Iran was supposed to in the Memorandum of Understanding.
2: Trump issuing a warning saying there may come a point when we are no longer able to be reasonable and will be forced to militarily complete the job that we very successfully started. Both sides signing that Memorandum of Understanding just over a week ago.
1: ABC's Selena Wang, oil prices pushing higher again. Gas prices averaging $3.78 nationally. Applause amid the horror in Venezuela as teams from Virginia and France helped rescue an earthquake survivor in the pile 4 days, still gripping his phone. Then came his young son, almost unresponsive but alive. The death toll climbing to 1,450, with 50,000 people still missing. This is ABC News.
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0: Now that was a great smooth sailing song. 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I'm Captain Tim with the Mac FM Note this weekend. 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
0: 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Mac FM weather for Onaway, Tapanabe, and Walloon Lake. Partly cloudy overnight, a chance of showers, low 58. Maybe a shower in the morning Monday, partly sunny, high 90. Tuesday, partly sunny and hot, high 93. 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
1: ABC News, I'm Wayne Cabot. The U.S. and Iran will stop firing at each other. Iran will allow the safe flow of shipping through the Strait of Hormuz. That word tonight to ABC News from a top Trump official after a weekend of ceasefire violations.
2: The U.S. and Iran escalating threats and attacks. Tehran says it targeted U.S. military sites in Kuwait and Bahrain, warning American bases in the region will be experiencing hell during these days.
1: ABC's Selena Wang. This week, about a third of all Americans will be experiencing the kind of high heat that can make you sick or worse. The Midwest and Gulf Coast Monday and Tuesday, the East Thursday and Friday. Three firefighters died on the Utah-Colorado border. Utah fires still continuing at 0% containment except for the Iron Fire. Today brought rescues in the rubble 4 days after the quakes in Venezuela. This is ABC News.
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0: 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Mac FM weather for Onaway, Tapanabe, and Walloon Lake. Partly cloudy overnight. A chance of showers, low 58. Maybe a shower in the morning Monday. Partly sunny, high 90. Tuesday, partly sunny and hot, high 93. 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
0: 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Mac FM weather for Onaway, Tapanui, and Walloon Lake. Partly cloudy overnight. A chance of showers, low 58. Maybe a shower in the morning Monday. Partly sunny, high 90. Tuesday, partly sunny and hot, high 93. 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

0: That was a great smooth sailing song. 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I'm Captain Tim with a Mac FM note. 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
0: We'll set sail with seven smooth sailing songs next. Mac FM weather for Onaway, Tapanabe, and Walloon Lake. Partly cloudy overnight. A chance of showers, low 58. Maybe a shower in the morning Monday. Partly sunny, high 90. Tuesday, partly sunny and hot, high 93. 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
0: 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Mac FM weather for Onaway, Tapanui, and Walloon Lake. Partly cloudy overnight. A chance of showers, low 58. Maybe a shower in the morning Monday. Partly sunny, high 90. Tuesday, partly sunny and hot, high 93. 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

0: Now, that was a great smooth sailing song. 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I'm Captain Tim with a Mac FM note this weekend. 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
0: We'll set sail with seven smooth sailing songs next. Mac FM weather for Onaway, Tapanabe, and Walloon Lake. Partly cloudy overnight. A chance of showers, low 58. Maybe a shower in the morning Monday, partly sunny, high 90. Tuesday, partly sunny and hot, high 93. 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
0: Seven great smooth sailing songs are on deck next. Mac FM weather for Sheboygan, Gaylord, and Conway. A chance of showers and thunderstorms today, mostly cloudy. High 84, southeast winds 5 to 10. Partly cloudy tonight, low 69. Increasing clouds tomorrow, hot. High 94 with a heat index of 102. Wednesday, mostly sunny and hot. High 93. Thursday, mostly sunny. High 90. Looking into Friday, mostly sunny, a little cooler. High 86. 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
1: ABC News, I'm Wayne Cabot. The U.S. says there's a deal to suspend the attacks across the Mideast and for Iran to allow safe ships to pass safely through the Strait of Hormuz. We've not heard yet from Iran about that. Tragedy hit the western wildfires this weekend when flames trapped three firefighters on the Utah-Colorado border, killing them when two fires converged.
2: Over the weekend, at one point, there was 12 wildfires that were burning at the same time. Utah has been able to get their hands on some of them, so those numbers are going down. But you're also looking at one wildfire that bled into Colorado, and then that one turned deadly. So it is just wildfire after fire sparking across the West.
1: ABC's Melissa Adan in Utah. In the East,
3: we're in for some brutally hot weather.
1: Triple digits, says New York Governor Kathy Hochul. The summer suffering hits the Midwest and South first. This is ABC News.
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5: Seven great smooth sailing songs are on deck next. Mac FM weather for Sheboygan, Gaylord, and Conway. A chance of showers and thunderstorms today, mostly cloudy. High 84, southeast winds 5 to 10. Partly cloudy tonight, low 69. Increasing clouds tomorrow, hot, high 94 with a heat index of 102. Wednesday, mostly sunny and hot, high 93. Thursday, mostly sunny, high 90. Looking into Friday, mostly sunny, a little cooler, high 86. 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
1: ABC News, I'm Sherry Preston. Heat and drought conditions fueling western wildfires. Three Colorado firefighters killed at the Utah-Colorado border. Here's ABC's Elizabeth Schulze.
2: Over the weekend, at one point, there was 12 wildfires that were burning at the same time. Utah has been able to get their hands on some of them, so those numbers are going down. But you're also looking at one wildfire that bled into Colorado, and then that one turned deadly. So it is just wildfire after fire sparking across the west.
1: Kentucky Governor Andy Beshear declaring a state of emergency in his state amid torrential downpours and flooding. Extreme heat in the central part of the country today. Those temperatures headed further east this week. Iran again launching drone and missile attacks targeted Bahrain and Kuwait following U.S. airstrikes that Iran said threatened continued peace talks. The first knockout victory match in the World Cup goes to Canada, who defeated South Africa in the final seconds of the game. It's Canada's first trip to the World Cup round of 16 ever. This is ABC News.
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4: Seven great smooth sailing songs are on deck next. Mac FM weather for Sheboygan, Gaylord, and Conway. A chance of showers and thunderstorms today, mostly cloudy. High 84, southeast winds 5 to 10. Partly cloudy tonight, low 69. Increasing clouds tomorrow, hot. High 94 with a heat index of 102. Wednesday, mostly sunny and hot. High 93. Thursday, mostly sunny. High 90. Looking into Friday, mostly sunny, a little cooler. High 86. 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
1: ABC News, I'm Sherry Preston. Deadly wildfires in the west and deadly flooding in the east. Three firefighters killed along the Colorado-Utah border fighting one of the raging wildfires there. The death toll in the flooding in Tennessee and Kentucky is now up to at least five people.
2: Heat alerts have been issued for more than 100 million Americans from Kansas to Massachusetts. But as the U.S. heats up, Western Europe is cooling down after a week of record-breaking heat. Officials in France saying at least 1,000 deaths were reported during one of the worst heat waves on record. Lionel Moyes, ABC News, New York.
1: Hundreds of aftershocks in Venezuela after last week's deadly earthquakes. Search teams are still looking for survivors. NBC Universal is heading out on its own. Comcast this morning announcing it is splitting itself into two companies. Comcast will keep the internet and technology side of the business, while NBC Universal will take film and TV studios as well as theme parks. This is ABC News.
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7: After nearly a year of investigation and evidence gathering, the Oscoda Police Department announced the arrest in the death of Leslie Brown of Oscoda. Last week, a suspect, Markel Jones of Flint, charged with homicide related to the death of Brown last summer. Jones has been arraigned in 81st District Court in Tawas. Brown had gone missing in the Oscoda area July 12th of 2025. His remains were found a couple weeks later in Oscoda Township after suffering traumatic injuries consistent with assault and strangulation. Oscoda Police assisted by the State Police Computer Crimes Unit. Good news for boaters on the inland waterway. Sheboygan locks were reopened over the weekend. The boat launch on the Sheboygan River at the Lincoln Bridge has also reopened. According to the DNR, both have been closed for repairs since the flooding concerns in April at the Sheboygan Dam. Thank you to everyone who played a big role in making our St. Jude Kids Radiothon such a big success. It took place last Thursday and Friday, mainly on our sister station, Big Country 102.9, but also promoted throughout the Black Diamond Broadcasting Group. More than $51,000 was raised from our listeners towards St. Jude Children's Hospital. And that brings our 21-year total to more than $1 million. Thanks again for making a difference from Black Diamond Broadcasting. Tonight's Powerball jackpot worth $360 million. Yesterday in Detroit, another frustrating loss for the Tigers, losing in 10 innings to the Astros 7-5. Tigers are in New York to take on the Yankees tonight. And in hockey, Michigan State dominated the NHL draft over the weekend. Nine current or future

0: Spartan recruits were selected by NHL teams, including five in the first round. I'm Mike Grisdale.
1: A Better Life with Dr. Sanjay Gupta.
2: Osteoporosis affects millions of people in the United States and around the world. It's a disease that basically causes someone's bones to become weak, brittle, and porous, which can increase their risk of fractures. Now, the good news here is there are things you can do other than, or in addition to, taking medications to prevent fractures before it's too late. One is to up your intake of calcium and vitamin D. You also want to eat more protein. One functional medicine dietitian told us that that helps build muscle, and if you're building muscle strength, then you are also building bone strength. You want to be mindful of your workouts. The best ways to build bone density, one therapist told us, are going to be resistance exercises like lifting weights, and also exercises that make your bones take a bit of an impact, such as jumping or even running, just loading the bones a little bit more. I'm Dr. Sanjay Gupta, helping you live a better life.
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6: Seven great smooth sailing songs are on deck next. Mac FM weather for Sheboygan, Gaylord, and Conway. A chance of showers and thunderstorms today, mostly cloudy. High 84, southeast winds 5 to 10. Partly cloudy tonight, low 69. Increasing clouds tomorrow, hot, high 94 with a heat index of 102. Wednesday, mostly sunny and hot, high 93. Thursday, mostly sunny, high 90. Looking into Friday, mostly sunny, a little cooler, high 86. 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
1: ABC News, I'm Sherry. Preston, deadly wildfires in the west and deadly flooding in the east. Three firefighters killed along the Colorado-Utah border fighting one of the raging wildfires there. The death toll in the flooding in Tennessee and Kentucky is now up to at least five people.
2: Heat alerts have been issued for more than 100 million Americans from Kansas to Massachusetts. But as the U.S. heats up, Western Europe is cooling down after a week of record-breaking heat. Officials in France saying at least 1,000 deaths were reported during one of the worst heat waves on record. Lionel Moyes, ABC News, New York.
1: Hundreds of aftershocks in Venezuela after last week's deadly earthquakes. Search teams are still looking for survivors. NBC Universal is heading out on its own. Comcast this morning announcing it is splitting itself into two companies. Comcast will keep the internet and technology side of the business, while NBC Universal will take film and TV studios as well as theme parks. This is ABC News.
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4: After nearly a year of investigation and evidence gathering, the Oscoda Police Department announced the arrest in the death of Leslie Brown of Oscoda. Last week, a suspect, Markel Jones of Flint, charged with homicide related to the death of Brown last summer. Jones has been arraigned in 81st District Court in Tawas. Brown had gone missing in the Oscoda area July 12th of 2025. His remains were found a couple weeks later in Oscoda Township after suffering traumatic injuries consistent with assault and strangulation. Oscoda Police assisted by the State Police Computer Crimes Unit. Good news for boaters on the inland waterway. Sheboygan locks were reopened over the weekend. The boat launch on the Sheboygan River at the Lincoln Bridge has also reopened. According to the DNR, both have been closed for repairs since the flooding concerns in April at the Sheboygan Dam. Thank you to everyone who played a big role in making our St. Jude Kids Radiothon such a big success. It took place last Thursday and Friday, mainly on our sister station, Big Country 102.9, but also promoted throughout the Black Diamond Broadcasting Group. More than $51,000 was raised from our listeners towards St. Jude Children's Hospital. And that brings our 21-year total to more than $1 million. Thanks again for making a difference from Black Diamond Broadcasting. Tonight's Powerball jackpot worth $360 million. Yesterday in Detroit, another frustrating loss for the Tigers, losing in 10 innings to the Astros 7-5. Tigers are in New York to take on the Yankees tonight. And in hockey, Michigan State dominated the NHL draft over the weekend. Nine current or future Spartan recruits were selected by NHL teams.

0: 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I'm Mike Grisdale.
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7 great smooth sailing songs are on deck next. Mac FM weather for Sheboygan, Gaylord, and Conway. A chance of showers and thunderstorms today, mostly cloudy. High 84, southeast winds 5 to 10. Partly cloudy tonight, low 69. Increasing clouds tomorrow, hot, high 94 with a heat index of 102. Wednesday, mostly sunny and hot, high 93. Thursday, mostly sunny, high 90. Looking into Friday, mostly sunny, a little cooler, high 86. 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
1: ABC News, I'm Sherry Preston. A former NFL star, Chris Johnson, telling ABC News he was diagnosed with ALS, also known as Lou Gehrig's disease, last year, and that it's progressing very quickly.
2: Just over a year ago, I was picking up my 7-year-old daughter, so she make a wish with her birthday cake. Today, I couldn't do that.
1: In fact, the 40-year-old cannot speak anymore. That was a speech generation device using recordings of his voice. President Trump says Iran has requested a meeting for tomorrow, but Iranian negotiators say nothing has been scheduled. At least 5 people have died in flash flooding in Kentucky and Tennessee, and 3 firefighters died when they were caught in a fast-moving wildfire along the Utah-Colorado border. Hundreds of aftershocks have been shaking Venezuela since last week's deadly earthquake. Teams have been searching through an estimated 58,000 buildings that were either damaged or destroyed. So far, the death toll over 1,400 people. This is ABC News.
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0: 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I'm Captain Tim with the Mac FM Note this weekend. 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
1: 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Mac FM weather for the Straits of Mackinac, Roger City, and Aleutian. A chance of showers and thunderstorms this afternoon, high 84. Tonight, partly cloudy, low 69. A hot day tomorrow, clouds and a high of 94. Heat index of 102. Another hot day Wednesday, mostly sunny and a high of 93. 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
1: ABC News, I'm Sherry Preston. A former NFL star, Chris Johnson, telling ABC News he was diagnosed with ALS, also known as Lou Gehrig's disease, last year, and that it's progressing very quickly.
2: Just over a year ago, I was picking up my 7-year-old daughter so she make a wish with her birthday cake. Today, I couldn't do that.
1: In fact, the 40-year-old cannot speak anymore. That was a speech generation device using recordings of his voice. President Trump says Iran has requested a meeting for tomorrow, but Iranian negotiators say nothing has been scheduled. At least 5 people have died in flash flooding in Kentucky and Tennessee, and 3 firefighters died when they were caught in a fast-moving wildfire along the Utah-Colorado border. Hundreds of aftershocks have been shaking Venezuela since last week's deadly earthquake. Teams have been searching through an estimated 58,000 buildings that were either damaged or destroyed. So far, the death toll over 1,400 people. This is ABC News.
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0: 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I'm Captain Tim with the Mac FM Note. Sheboygan County veterans host a coffee hour every fourth Wednesday of the month, 9 to 10 at the Great Lakes Grill in Sheboygan. 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
2: All set to play seven of your favorite smooth sailing songs. Mac FM weather for the Straits of Mackinac, Roger City, and Aransas. A chance of showers and thunderstorms this afternoon, high 84. Tonight, partly cloudy, low 69. A hot day tomorrow, clouds and a high of 94. Heat index of 102. Another hot day Wednesday, mostly sunny and a high of 93. 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
1: ABC News, I'm Sherry Preston. Some big rulings handed down by the U.S. Supreme Court today. Among the decisions, one that expands presidential power. The court ruling that the president does have the power to fire the heads of independent agencies. However, in a separate ruling, the court allowed Fed Governor Lisa Cook to keep her job pending further court fights. The court also ruled that mail-in balloting and ballots that arrive after Election Day can be counted in the results of the election. Also today, the High Court rejecting President Trump's appeal in the Jean Carroll civil suit. ABC Stephen Portnoy.
2: The High Court didn't explain its decision. It simply issued an order denying President Trump's appeal of the $5 million defamation award the federal court issued to writer E. Jean Carroll in 2022. That stemming from what Trump said about an earlier case Carroll brought in which Trump was found liable for sexual assault. The president denies he committed any offense, but the High Court's ruling means the defamation judgment stands and he will have to pay.
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Mac FM weather for the Straits of Mackinac, Roger City, and Aleutian. A chance of showers and thunderstorms this afternoon, high 84. Tonight, partly cloudy, low 69. A hot day tomorrow, clouds and a high of 94. Heat index of 102. Another hot day Wednesday, mostly sunny and a high of 93. 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
1: ABC News, I'm Mike DeBusky. A mix of decisions from the Supreme Court this morning, ruling against President Trump's attempt to fire Fed Governor Lisa Cook, but also saying the president does have the ability to fire heads of independent agencies like the FTC. Meanwhile, the court has also upheld state laws allowing late-arriving mail-in ballots to be counted if they're postmarked by Election Day. It marks a loss for the Trump administration.
2: It is a victory, though, for voters and for the states who have provisions that include these grace periods. A number of states have those provisions. It has certainly been a major issue so far in the midterm elections and the primaries already, as you've seen in California. This is a ruling that says that the congressional statutes that refer to Election Day refer, in essence, to the casting of those ballots rather than the receiving of those ballots.
1: ABC News legal contributor James Sample. President Trump now says Iran has requested peace talks in Doha, Qatar this week. This is ABC News.
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0: 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Mac FM weather for the Straits of Mackinac, Roger City, and Aleutian. A chance of showers and thunderstorms this afternoon, high 84. Tonight, partly cloudy, low 69. A hot day tomorrow, clouds and a high of 94. Heat index of 102. Another hot day Wednesday, mostly sunny and a high of 93. 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
1: ABC News, I'm Mike Dubusky. A mix of decisions from the Supreme Court this morning, ruling against President Trump's attempt to fire Fed Governor Lisa Cook, but also saying the president does have the ability to fire heads of independent agencies like the FTC. Meanwhile, the court has also upheld state laws allowing late-arriving mail-in ballots to be counted if they're postmarked by Election Day. It marks a loss for the Trump administration.
2: It is a victory, though, for voters and for the states who have provisions that include these grace periods. A number of states have those provisions. It has certainly been a major issue so far in the midterm elections and the primaries already, as you've seen in California. This is a ruling that says that the congressional statutes that refer to Election Day refer, in essence, to the casting of those ballots rather than the receiving of those ballots.
1: ABC News legal contributor James Sample. President Trump now says Iran has requested peace talks in Doha, Qatar this week. This is ABC News.
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The National Weather Service has issued a severe thunderstorm warning for Sheboygan County, Michigan. Effective until 3:17 p.m., the National Weather Service in Gaylord has issued a severe thunderstorm warning for central Sheboygan County in northern Michigan until 3:15 p.m. Eastern Daylight Time. At 2:31 p.m. Eastern Daylight Time, a severe thunderstorm was located over Toppenabbey or near Indian River, moving east at 15 miles per hour. Hazard, 60 miles per hour wind gusts and quarter-size hail. Source, radar indicated. Impact, hail damage to vehicles is expected. Expect wind damage to roofs, siding, and trees. This severe thunderstorm will be near Aloha, Alverno, Aloha State Park, and Mullet Lake around 2:35 p.m. Eastern Daylight Time. Precautionary/preparedness actions. For your protection, move to an interior room on the lowest floor of a building.

The National Weather Service has issued a flash flood warning for Sheboygan County, Michigan. Effective until 5:48 p.m., the National Weather Service in Gaylord has issued a flash flood warning for West Central Sheboygan County in Northern Michigan. Until 5:45 p.m. Eastern Daylight Time. At 2:48 p.m. Eastern Daylight Time, Doppler radar indicated thunderstorms producing heavy rain across the warned area. Between 2 and 3.5 inches of rain have fallen. Additional rainfall amounts of 0.5 to 1 inch are possible in the warned area. Flash flooding is ongoing or expected to begin shortly. Hazard: flash flooding caused by thunderstorms. Source: radar. Impact: flash flooding of small creeks and streams, urban areas, highways, streets, and underpasses, as well as other poor drainage and low-lying areas. Some locations that will experience flash flooding include Mullet Lake, Hendricksville. Precautionary slash preparedness actions. Turn around. Don't drown when encountering flooded roads. Most flood deaths occur in vehicles. Be aware of your surroundings and do not drive on flooded roads. In hilly terrain, there are hundreds of low water crossings which are potentially dangerous in heavy rain. Do not attempt to cross flooded roads. Find an alternate route. Flooding is occurring or is imminent. It is important to know where you are relative to streams, rivers, or creeks which can become fillers in heavy rains. Campers and hikers should avoid streams or creeks.

heat index of 102. Another hot day Wednesday, mostly sunny and high of 93. 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
0: 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Mac FM weather for the Straits of Mackinac, Roger City, and Aransas. A chance of showers and thunderstorms this afternoon, high 84. Tonight, partly cloudy, low 69. A hot day tomorrow, clouds and a high of 94. Heat index of 102. Another hot day Wednesday, mostly sunny and a high of 93. 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
1: ABC News, I'm Mike Dubosky. The Supreme Court decided today that the president can fire officials at independent government agencies like the FCC and the FAA because they say they're engaging in executive functions. But as for the Federal Reserve...
2: What the Supreme Court said is the Fed is different. It rejected President Trump's attempt, at least for now, to remove a Democratic appointee, Lisa Cook, from the Fed. He's alleged that she committed mortgage fraud. He said that constitutes cause for her removal. The Supreme Court, in a decision by Justice John Roberts, said that isn't clear in this case, but for now she can stay on the job. The Fed is different. It's unique.
1: ABC's Devin Dwyer. The court also upholding a Mississippi law allowing the tabulation of late arriving mail-in ballots. January 5th, 2027. That's when jury selection is now scheduled to begin in the federal case against Luigi Mangione. This is ABC News.
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0: 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More coming up on Mac FM. I'm Captain Tim with a Mac FM note this weekend. 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
0: 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Mac FM weather for the Straits of Mackinac, Roger City, and Aleutian. A chance of showers and thunderstorms this afternoon, high 84. Tonight, partly cloudy, low 69. A hot day tomorrow, clouds and a high of 94. Heat index of 102. Another hot day Wednesday, mostly sunny and a high of 93. 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
1: ABC News, I'm Mike Dubusky. As relief efforts continue in Venezuela, officials there are now updating the death toll from last week's earthquakes to 1,719. Among them, at least three Americans, a U.S. official tells ABC. This morning, the Supreme Court issued a major ruling that allows the president to hire and fire officials at independent agencies like the FCC, greatly expanding presidential power.
2: They were designed to be independent, protected from presidential interference. But what Chief Justice John Roberts said today in this opinion is that the president does have the power under the Constitution to stick his fingers in there and design those agencies as he wants.
1: ABC's Devin Dwyer and Speaker Mike Johnson has now sent that bipartisan housing bill to the president's desk, according to a source familiar. This kicks off the 10-day clock for Trump to sign or veto the bill. Otherwise, it becomes law without his signature. This is ABC News.
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Tonight, partly cloudy, low 69. Tomorrow, a hot day, increasing clouds to high of 94. Heat index to 102. Mostly sunny and hot on Wednesday, high 93. 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We're on an evening-long, smooth-sailing musical cruise.

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1: ABC News, I'm Mike Dubusky. Several major rulings out of the Supreme Court today, among them an expansion of presidential power, with the court finding a president can hire and fire officials at independent government agencies like the FTC, and another decision allowing elections officials to count mail-in ballots that arrive late, so long as they're postmarked by Election Day. ABC News legal contributor Sarah Isker.
2: This is a statutory decision, meaning that the justices are saying Congress can change this at any time, but we are not going to read into just the term Election Day to be about the receipt of ballots versus the casting of ballots. So if Congress wants to pass a new statute, fine with us, but the courts are not going to read in more than what Congress said.
1: And the death toll in Venezuela now tops 1,700, including at least three Americans. More than 5,000 people were injured in those twin earthquakes last week. This is ABC News.
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5: Yeah, three layers of duct tape. Wait, should I have added a fourth layer?
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6: 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Mac FM weather for Petoskey, Hassel, and Alpena. Tonight, partly cloudy, low 69. Tomorrow, a hot day, increasing clouds to high of 94. Heat index to 102. Mostly sunny and hot on Wednesday, high 93. 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
1: KBC News, I'm Mike Dubusky. Several significant

0: significant Supreme Court rulings out today. Among them, the court expanding the power of the presidency in an opinion that allows presidents to hire and fire officials at independent government agencies. Tens of thousands of people are still missing under the rubble in Venezuela, where the death toll from last week's earthquakes now tops 1,700. Katie Sussman is the deputy regional director at the International Rescue Committee.
1: Venezuela does not sit on one of the most notorious fault lines within Latin America. It's not something that we really even follow much. And so as we see the devastation that has really hit infrastructurally, the capacity to be able to respond is debilitated because it has never really been an issue in which you had to prepare.
0: Dangerous heat, meanwhile, is expected to sweep across the eastern half of the U.S. this week. This is ABC News.
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0: 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Mac FM weather for Petoskey, Hassel, and Alpena. Tonight, partly cloudy, low 69. Tomorrow, a hot day, increasing clouds to high of 94. Heat index to 102. Mostly sunny and hot on Wednesday, high 93. 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
1: ABC News, I'm Mike Dubusky. Among the major decisions from the Supreme Court today, a ruling that allows a president to hire and fire officials at independent government agencies. ABC's Devin Dwyer says it marks a significant expansion of presidential power.
2: In effect, that has now limited the ability of Congress to create independent bipartisan agencies across our government. This will transform the federal government and eliminate a lot of those agencies that have both Republicans and Democrats on them. The agencies will still be there, of course, but now a president will be able to pack them with members he chooses because, as John Roberts said, they carry out executive functions.
1: President Trump is indicating a team will head to Doha, Qatar tomorrow for peace negotiations with Iran. However, Iranian state media reports there will be no negotiations between the U.S. and Iranian teams there. And much of the eastern half of the U.S. is bracing for triple-digit temperatures this week. This is ABC News.
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